0: KZOI AM, Dakota City, Nebraska. K246CG, Sioux City, Iowa.
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3: Good morning. I'm KTIV's Al Jones reporting. Supervisors in Ida County, Iowa will take up the topic of data centers today. The discussion will take place at 9:15 this morning, followed by a presentation and discussion on data centers presented to supervisors at 11 a.m. There will also be a community information meeting on data centers this evening at 5 at the Ida County Recreation Center. A new memorial is being planned at Siouxland Freedom Park to honor men and women who served in Operation Desert Shield, Desert Storm, and the Global War on Terror. Early designs call for an immersive experience with guard towers, a village setting, and interpretive exhibits on an undeveloped section in the park's northwest corner.
4: I'm meteorologist Adrienne Stammer. Highs today forecasted to be in the upper 80s to low 90s. Heat index values could near or exceed 95 degrees. Severe thunderstorm chances return into the overnight hours. Main threats looking to be 60-mile-per-hour wind, golf ball-sized hail, and that is if a thunderstorm can develop. More news and weather on KTIV.com, the KTIV Weather app, and on News 4 at noon, 5 and 6.

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3: Good afternoon, I'm KTIV's Al Jones. More than 40 years after the murder of Sioux City teen Terry Ray McCauley, the trial for the man now accused in her death is underway. McCauley was 18 years old when she disappeared in September of 1983. Her body was found 10 days later in a wooded area near what's now 33rd and Floyd Boulevard in Sioux City. She'd been shot in the face at close range with a 20-gauge shotgun. The case went cold for more than 40 years until Thomas Dwayne Popp, a Sioux City native and 1980 West High graduate, was indicted by a Woodbury County grand jury in March of last year. Popp was arrested in Washington State and extradited back to Iowa. The trial's been continued 5 different times, but this morning, jury selection began.
4: Our first word forecast for Elizabeth Green with an update on the forecast. A warm afternoon in store for us, feeling more like the upper 90s in a lot of locations, especially down in southern Siouxland. Storm chances overnight tonight into tomorrow morning. Some that could be severe, same thing as we had Wednesday night into Thursday. More details, tune into KTIV at 5 and 6, online at KTIV.com or the KTIV weather app.